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It's Katy Perry and Skip Marley and Chained to the Rhythm here on BFBS. I'm Jason. Hope you're doing really well. You know, sometimes when you hear a song you haven't heard in absolute years and you actually forgot existed. That was one of those for me. Katy Perry, Skip Marley, Chained to the Rhythm. Sometimes when you hear a song you haven't heard in years and you thought, oh, I forgot that existed, there's a reason for it. It's because it's rubbish, but that actually sounded decent today. I've got Roxette and The Look on the way very soon. Royal Blood and 10 over 10. That is proper rock anthem. I'm going to be playing that very soon too. And this track is one of those songs which I'm so happy to be playing on Ops Breakfast for your Thursday because everyone is loving it. It's such a big song. As soon as you hear it, you're like, yes. I'm so happy to be playing this morning. I think you'll enjoy this too. Zara Larsson, Pink Panthers. This is a banger. It's called Midnight Sun. It's BFBS.

apparently this year she's done her first concert in 15 years in London. That is Duffy with Mercy on The Breakfast Show on BFBS Soulsby Payne. Good morning. It's Matt Gibbs here with you on Thursday. Hope you're all good. It's the 27th of August, 2026. What can I say? Garden lovers, you asked for it. You wanted rain, you got it. People like me driving in first thing in the morning, having to dodge massive puddles. Don't think about me, just think about your gardens, yeah. Now, honestly, the weather outside is a bit, dramatic this morning, that's what I'll say. Driving in this morning, genuinely heavy rain, like torrential rain, downpours this morning driving in. And with just these mad thunder strikes lighting up the sky this morning, which has been, you know, quite nice rather than the... I mean, I joke, but I mean, obviously it's quite dangerous on the roads at the moment because there is loads of flash flooding and that kind of stuff that you're going to need to watch out for throughout the day. But at the same time, it's quite nice to have something a little bit different, and the drama of the thunderstorms I can get behind. There's going to be plenty of them throughout the day. A yellow weather warning in place right across Soulsby Plain. That's until 10 o'clock tonight. And that is for thunderstorms, so showers that will be heavy at times. We'll see some cloud, we'll see some sunshine as well. So a real mix in terms of the weather across Soulsby Plain, but thunderstorms going to be the story of the day. Do watch out for that if you're out and about, because like I said, the water already just starting to hang around on the roads. So just be careful there. But loads coming up on The Breakfast Show this morning to stop you thinking about that and thinking about better things. We have got Fortune Finder back for Thursday morning a little bit later on. Plus some fresh new music. We'll do Rewind before 10. And today's Breakfast Belter, and I know I say it every morning, but today's Breakfast Belter is an absolute corker. You might not have heard it for a while. We'll get it on for you in the next 10 minutes. It's all after Tom Grennan.

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1: It's Kylie Minogue, and that is Lights, Camera, Action on The Breakfast Show. BFBS Souls, we're playing, coming up to 7:15, and it's time for a breakfast belter. Massive tune to kick off your day. We played One Republic, Stop and Stare on Tuesday, then yesterday, Republica with Ready to Go. Our belters connect into each other today. We are sticking with the word go from Republica, Ready to Go, and we've got this. Yeah, every now and then you just have to put on a classic. Absolute rock classic that's going to get you up and moving first thing on Thursday morning. What a belter this is. Whitesnake, Here I Go Again on The Breakfast Show, BFBS Soulsby Payne.

Whitesnake, here I go again for today's belter. Now, you might have one perfect for tomorrow morning. Well, if you do, and it connects into that somehow, you can let me know. Salisbury.plane@bfbs.com. We might just choose to play your belter tomorrow. So it's got to connect into Whitesnake with Here I Go Again. 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I don't care about that. 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

Paul Woolford and Diplo. That is Looking For Me on The Breakfast Show on BFBS Salisbury Plain. We need to talk about drunk wasps, right? Head of the bank holiday weekend, of course. This weekend you might be out and about. You might get some time in a pub beer garden, perhaps, if it's not raining too much. Well, apparently, the British Pest Control Association are warning that wasps could be more unpredictable than usual. Basically, they're increasingly feeding on fermented fruit and sugary leftovers, which basically leaves the wasps feeling a little bit drunk and therefore more likely to sting. So just one to watch out for over the weekend. I mean, we've all been there. Go along to the pub, have a couple of pints. Then you just go around biting everybody. We've all been there, haven't we? So be careful on these wasps over your bank holiday weekend.

Ella Langley. And it's Choosing Texas on BFBS. Just when I thought I got in the fall in love with Tennessee. And if it's country music you like, well, Al King on the way in a little bit. We've got Chaka Khan and Snoop Dogg, that Boogie's in My Soul track coming up as well. Plus, later on in the show, Fortune Finder. Four tiny clips of songs by one artist. Can you identify the artist today? And I've made it difficult today. I feel like it's been too easy recently. I've made it tricky today. We'll get into that a little bit later. Some fresh new music for you. And of course, Rewind coming up before 10. Keep it right here. BFBS Souls Be Playing. Matt here with you through till 10 a.m. And to take you to your latest Forces news, Shawn Mendes, this is Treat You Better.

That is L King, X's and O's on The Breakfast Show on BFBS Salisbury Plain. 13 minutes past 7 now on Thursday morning. It's Matt Gibson with you. Hope you're good this morning. Weather outside, looking a little bit miserable, not going to lie. It's a little bit dark, a little bit dreary. It has been raining. There's been some showers, quite heavy showers at times overnight as well. So watch out for that throughout the day. We have got a yellow weather warning in place for thunderstorms that's running straight right the way through till 10 p.m. tonight. So just watch out for that. Any heavy downpours could, of course, cause some flash flooding on the road. So take it nice and easy. There will be a mixture of sunshine, cloud and thundery showers throughout your Thursday. But today, Thursday, 27th of August, 2026. What's happening today? Well, it's National Tug of War Day today. Wasn't that long ago I went along to watch some Royal Artillery tug of war at Lark Hill. It's just good fun, actually, and I believe the Army women are going to be taking part in the World Championships, so we must find out more information about that, find out what's going on, how the training's going, and keep up to date with how they get on when they go to take part in the World Championships later on in the year. Also today, it's International Lottery Day as well. Not even had a go on that new lottery where you could win like 400 million. For me, it's too much money. I wouldn't know where to start. Also, as soon as I buy the ticket, I mentally spend it in my head, and that's not good. World Rock, Paper, Scissors Day as well today. The ultimate way of deciding something. If you can't decide where to eat, if you're debating a restaurant or something, you rock, paper, scissors. If you can't decide whether you want to play tennis or play football, you rock, paper, scissors. That's how everything is decided, isn't it? Finally today, on the 27th of August, it is National Burger Day. If you're wondering what you're going to have for your dinner later, you're going to sit down and have something with the kids, today is the day to make some homemade burgers for National Burger Day. That's what's going on around the world today, Thursday, 27th of August. What's going on in your world? You can let me know, salisbury.plain@bfbs.com. Loads to come on the show this morning. Fresh new music a little bit later. Fortune Finder as well. And music from Dua Lipa playing in a little bit. First this, from Chaka Khan and Snoop Dogg. This is Boogies in My Soul. Chaka.

0: soul is in my soul.
1: No, I still think Boogie's too close to bogeys for me. Just ruins it in my mind. Chaka Khan and Snoop Dogg on BFBS Salisbury Plain, 19 minutes past 7. We have got some great music on the way this morning, including Fall Out Boy playing before 7:30. Great to get that on for you.
2: 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Travel.
1: Yes, before we go any further, a look at the roads. A little bit of traffic in the centre of Luggershaw this morning, and there is some traffic on the A303. That's between the Countess roundabout for Amesbury and the Longbarrow roundabout for Winterbourne Stoke. That's as you head away from Amesbury, so heading west. Looking a little bit slow this morning. Worth saying as well that there are water mains works and temporary traffic signals on the A345. That's Salisbury Road in Amesbury. Could cause some delays as the day goes on. Apart from that, it is looking all clear. Just be aware of that yellow weather warning for thunderstorms, that when they come and the rain is heavy, it could cause some issues on the road with flooding, so watch out for that. And if you do spot any issues on the road this morning, I'd love to hear from you. Text us, we can let everybody else know what's going on. The text number 07740 377 377. Start your message with the letters SP.
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Dua Lipa, that's Houdini on BFBS. Bank holiday weekend on the way, of course. What have you got planned? Anything fun? Anything good? I think I'm going camping for the weekend, which should be okay. However, of course, this weather that's going to be stormy and horrible could make it a little bit difficult. But, you know, we'll report back on that on Tuesday next week and let you know how my camping trip across the bank holiday weekend went. And also, of course, all the details on that coming up a little bit later on. But I would like to say this. If, for you, bank holiday weekend is all about the football, and let's be honest, it should be, the next Salisbury game that you can watch live at the Raymac is on Monday. Bank holiday Monday, 3 o'clock. Great way to end the bank holiday weekend. It is Salisbury versus Billericay Town at 3. Remember that military serving and veterans get the concession rate on tickets. So slightly reduced prices if you show your military or veteran ID. Monday at 3 p.m, Salisbury versus Billericay Town. You can book your tickets now by going to the website salisburyfc.co.uk. But Aztec Camera on the way after this from Fallout Boy.

Aztec Camera, Somewhere in My Heart on BFBS Salisbury Plain. It's The Breakfast Show, 25 to 8 now. It's Matt here with you through till 10. We will hear all about Hampshire Air Festival happening at Thruxton. Get all the details on that very soon. First, story of today, very much the thunderstorms that are going to be happening across the plain. Rain heavy at times, claps of thunder. Although I actually have seen quite a bit of lightning in the sky, but I haven't heard much thunder, to be fair. But you get my feeling. It's going to be a little bit like that throughout the day today. And actually, it gets me onto this. Next week, they're going to be announcing the storm names. Now, you might remember this from last year. There was, like, Storm Oscar, Storm Bram. They always come up with this alphabetical list of names for storms for us to use throughout the autumn and the winter. So I thought we could get involved with this pretty early and come up with the storm names that we like to think are going to be announced next week. So what would your ideal storm name be? Let me know, salisbury.plain@bfbs.com. I've come up with some, right? The boys' names. Storm Denzil. I mean, that's a big storm, isn't it? Storm Denzil. Storm Howard. Quite like Howard as well. Storm Tim as well. I like that. The Storm Tim's just so short. Storm Tim. We might not even get to T. Hopefully not. But in terms of girls' names, I was thinking of a Storm Margaret. Wouldn't a Storm Margaret be great? Or maybe even a Storm Eliza. Storm Eliza. It's going to cause havoc this weekend. What do you think? If you could name one of these storms, what would you go for? Salisbury.plain@bfbs.com. Going to be announced next week. And we'll do a kind of like storm bingo, I guess. There are the five that I've gone for. Will any of them appear in the list? We'll find out when they announce the storm names next week.

0: you.
1: Sienna Spyro, that's Great Expectation on BFBS, 20 to 8 now. Just taking a look at the roads for Salisbury Plain. I can tell you at the moment it's looking okay. There is a bit of traffic on the A303 between Amesbury and Winterbourne Stoke. Apart from that, it is looking all clear. If you spot anything else, let me know. 07740 377 377. 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

0: That's Camila Cabello. It's Havana, 7:45. And coming up in a few weeks' time, it is the first Hampshire Air Festival, and it's taking place at Thruxton. Now, Richard Wyeth has been chatting to Helen Webb, marketing lead, about the event and how it came about, especially when there are so many air shows around.
1: There are lots of air shows around, but sadly, over the years, they've been declining. For example, Bournemouth Air Show was cancelled a couple of years ago, and we just thought, well, we do need another air show, and with Thruxton changing hands and developing more aviation activity there, they loved the idea of actually hosting an air show. So we're organising it, and they're kindly letting us use Thruxton Aerodrome for the weekend. So that's how it came about.
2: Which is brilliant news, especially with REAC being postponed this year to next year to be cancelled for various reasons. So Helen, what can we look forward to in the skies to watch over the 2 days, that Saturday and Sunday in September?
1: Well, the air display is filling up. On Saturday, we actually have an evening dusk air show as well, which is quite unusual, something that Bournemouth used to have. And in September, when it gets dark around sort of like 7 o'clock, we've got the MiG-17 from Poland coming over. So there'll be a bit of afterburners in the twilight hours, as well as other pyro aerobatic aircraft with all their sort of lights and pyros on, and then a drone display and a light display all to music, and finishing up with a firework finale. So that's just the evening. So during the day, we've got lots of other activity. Battle of Britain Memorial Flight Dakota will be there. We have Spitfires, we have the Thunderbolt, which was actually based at Thruxton back in the Second World War, so that's a good sort of link there. We've got the RAF Grob Tutor display both days. So yeah, it's filling up nicely. Obviously, the Wing Walker's a massive favourite. RAF Chinook as well on the Saturday. So yeah, it's been really well supported by the RAF as a first show. And we've also got the Navy Raiders dropping in their parachutes at some point as well on both days. We've got lots of sort of reenactors and motorbike displays. We've got a STEM area as well, so that will be great. So in terms of our sponsor Babcock, they are going to bring their sort of STEM display that they take to the large air shows, so that would be really good to sort of engage with kids as well. So yeah, lots on the ground. But one of the things that we do make sure is that whatever's happening on the ground isn't going to detract from what's in the sky. So there'll be lots of fun stuff on the ground, but the air show part is the main event when that's actually on. Our website is HampshireAirFestival.co.uk. Find us there and buy tickets. The tickets are priced £10 more on the Saturday, obviously, because that includes the evening event. But if you just want to come during the day, then obviously Sunday's a fabulous day too.
0: That's Richard Wyeth chatting to Helen Webb, marketing lead, about the new Hampshire Air Festival happening at Thruxton on Saturday the 12th and Sunday the 13th of September. More information can be found on the website hampshireairfestival.co.uk.

It's Artful Dodger and Craig David. Rewind on BFBS Soul to be playing. It's Matt here with you on The Breakfast Show. Thursday morning, 27th of August. A bit of a drizzly and miserable Thursday morning. But good news, where I'm camping over the weekend, the weather's changed and tomorrow isn't going to be sunny. Saturday and Sunday a little bit rainy, but tomorrow is looking okay. Like the-

Lady Gaga, that is Dead Dance on The Breakfast Show on BFBS. So we'll be playing One Republic on the way. We'll play the 1975 as well. Some fresh new music coming up from Stella Lefty as well. We'll get that on a little bit later on. Plus, we'll talk more about my camping expedition over the weekend. I thought it was going to be like lovely, sunny bank holiday camping trips. Going to be great. Forecast looking a little bit dodgy. Talk more about it after the news.

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On The Breakfast Show on BFBS Salisbury Plain. Good morning, it's Matt Gibbs here with you. Hope you're all good on Thursday, 27th of August, 2026. It's 7 minutes past eight at the moment. Weather outside looking a little bit miserable, not going to lie. We've not had this for a while, have we? It's actually raining outside our studios here in Bulford at the moment. It's looking pretty dreary out there, and there is a yellow weather warning in place for thunderstorms. That's right the way throughout your Thursday through till 10 o'clock tonight, with a mixture of sunshine, cloud and showers right the way throughout the day. Not seen much sign of the sunshine at the moment, but fingers crossed it'll be about a little bit later. We don't want this, do we, all day? I mean, this would be bad. But I'd rather have it today than tomorrow, because tomorrow, the start of the bank holiday weekend, and after work tomorrow, I'm off down to the coast to do some camping for the weekend. And I thought it would be a good idea. We've done it the last few years over the August bank holiday weekend. Weather's always been amazing, really good. And then there's this year, where thundery showers are forecast over the weekend. And it's been kind of like, will it rain, won't it rain tomorrow? Because essentially, I'm like, once you've got the tent up, right, you can just get on with it, it's fine. If it rains, it rains, you can just deal with it. But putting a tent up in the rain, taking it down in the rain, that's pretty bad. So at the moment, forecast Friday and Monday looking okay. So put up and take down looking okay. Saturday and Sunday looking a little bit wet. I think I can deal with that. But I was thinking, you may be a camping expert. You may have some advice on what to do. If you've got any advice for camping in wet weather, I'd be keen to hear from you. Salisbury.plane@bfbs.com. I've done the obvious thing so far. I've spoke to AI that's told me to take extra socks because they always get wet. This is true. Good advice. And also to pack good waterproof clothing, which I feel like is quite self-explanatory, to be honest. Any more advice you've got, I'd love to hear from you. 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

It's the 1975 I'm in love with you on BFBS Souls. We're playing 13 minutes past 8 now. Asking for some advice for camping in wet weather this morning. And Mark's been on this morning to say, Matt, here's some advice for camping in wet weather. Why don't you just book a hotel? Thanks, Mark.

0: Eminem, Just Lose It on The Breakfast Show, 16 minutes past 8. 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
0: Yes, before anything else, time to get on something brand new. Thursday's fresh new music track comes from Stella Lefty. Now, you'll know Stella from us playing Boston. We've been playing that a fair bit here on BFBS. This new single comes from her current debut album, which is out now. It's called Long Way Home, and it is kind of classic Stella. We know what to expect from Stella Lefty after that track Boston already, and this is more of that. Brand new from Stella Lefty. This is called Summer You Were Mine.
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0: 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And if you like that, you can vote for it to be our track of the week now. 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
0: Right, just taking a look at the roads for Salisbury Plain this morning. Looking largely okay, actually. There is some traffic on the A303. That's between the Countess roundabout for Amesbury and the Longbarrow roundabout for Winterbourne Stoke as you go past Stonehenge. And the A345 Salisbury Road, there are temporary traffic signals due to water mains works, may cause some delays as the morning goes on. Apart from that, it is looking all clear, and I'll give you another update in about 20 minutes' time.
2: Break it down, break it down.
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Benny Blanco, Selena Gomez and Becky G on BFBS Salisbury Plain. Just want to tell you about Retro at the Rec that is happening on Saturday. If you've got nothing on over the weekend, worth going along to. From 5.30 till 10.30 on Saturday evening. Music from the 70s through to the noughties. You can bring your own picnic. 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Fancy dress is an option as well. 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

The Weekend and Daft Punk, I Feel It Coming on The Breakfast Show. It is 24 minutes to 9, BFBS Salisbury Plain. And it is time for Fortune Finder, which we play every Thursday on The Breakfast Show. It's very simple. I'm going to play you a very short clip that features four tiny, tiny sections from songs by one artist. All you need to do is work out who the artist is from the tiny clip we play. I'm going to give you an example to show you how it works. So, in the past, we have done this one. And that was Blink-182, right? So you see what I mean? It's very, very quick. It's quite hard sometimes. And actually, I've made it even harder today because the last few weeks, it's been too easy. I think we need to make it more difficult. So one clip that is under 2 seconds long, and it has four songs by one artist, but who is it today? Take a listen to this. Who do you think that is? If you think you know, you can drop us an email, salisbury.plain@bfbs.com. Or you can send us a message via the BFBS Salisbury Plain Facebook page. Who is our mystery artist today? I'll reveal all before 9 o'clock this morning.

0: Stefflon Don and French Montana. That's Hurting Me on The Breakfast Show. Samba on the way. We've got Harry Styles coming up as well. BFBS. Travel. Travel. First, out on the roads this morning, still looking pretty quiet actually at the moment. That's largely due to the fact that the kids are still off school. It's the summer holidays. But there is some traffic this morning on the A303. That's between the Countess roundabout for Amesbury and the Longbarrow roundabout for Winterbourne Stoke. That section along there past Stonehenge looking a little bit busy this morning. A reminder that the A345 have temporary traffic signals due to water mains works as well. That's in Amesbury, Salisbury Road. Could cause some delays as the morning goes on. And a couple of warnings for you. Later on today, there is still that yellow weather warning in place right the way throughout the day until 10 o'clock tonight for thunderstorms. And when they come, they could bring a bit of flash flooding and the roads could become a little bit tricky. So do watch out for that as the day goes on. And of course, the bank holiday traffic is going to kick off. Some people believe to be going away later on tonight and then others starting their journey tomorrow morning. Over 4 million journeys on the road across the country tomorrow alone is what's being predicted. So it's going to be pretty busy out there. So if you're out and about over the next 24 hours on the roads, just take it nice and easy. Give yourself lots of time because it could get a little bit busy over the bank holiday weekend. BFBS. Can you hear me? The Forces
1: 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This is Breakfast. 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Pickleball. 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
1: And now it's coming to Aldershot. 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

Somber, My Body Isn't Ready on BFBS Salisbury Plain. 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There you go, one more time. I just want to give you a reminder as well that Imber, Salisbury Plains Lost Village, is open this weekend. So if you've never been before, it's well worth checking out. It's a little bit creepy, not going to lie. We've got some pictures and videos of it on the BFBS Salisbury Plain Facebook page. St Giles Church open from Saturday to Monday from 11 a.m. till 4 p.m. And the Rose to Imber will likely be open from 8 a.m. on Saturday through to 6 p.m. on Monday. You can find out all the details about the open days into Imber on the website. That is imber.org.uk. But worth checking out, and like I said, a little bit creepy, but it's a very historic pocket on Salisbury Plain. If you've never been, go and check it out. Right, going to play you the Red Hot Chili Peppers in a little bit, and the correct answer for today's Fortune Finder on the way soon. First, Harry.

Big well done to Joe, who's got the correct answer for today's Fortune Finder. Oh, well done. Can you work out who it is today? This is the clip we've been playing for you. Four tiny, tiny clips of one artist's songs. Who do you think this is today? If you didn't know, you can email salisbury.plane@bfbs.com. You can also send us a message via the BFBS Salisbury Plane Facebook page. Be quick, though, because we're going to reveal the correct answer in the next 5 minutes. And later on in the show, we need to talk more about something that's been going on. We've been talking about it over the past couple of weeks a fair bit. You might have noticed Christmas stock appearing in some of the shops locally. And I've basically found out that they're taking the mick out of us. And I'm going to reveal all. I'm going to expose it on the show. So we'll get into that after 9 o'clock this morning. And the correct answer for today's Fortune Finder will be revealed after the Red Hot Chili Peppers.

It's the Red Hot Chili Peppers, universally speaking, on BFBS Souls We Play, and it's approaching 9 a.m. Let's reveal the answer for today's Fortune Finder. I've been playing you this, and you had to work out who the artist is today. And of course, I can tell you, it was Calvin Harris. We had Ready for the Weekend, Bounce, Summer, and his new one, Satisfy. There you go, you can hear them all now. Congratulations if you said that. Correct answer today is Calvin Harris.

Professor Green and INXS. That is I Need You Tonight on The Breakfast Show on BFBS Soulsby Brain. Good morning. It's Matt Gibbs here with you. Hope you're all good. Thursday, the 27th of August, 2026. Weather today looking like a real mix. Sunshine, cloud and showers. Remember that yellow weather warning for thunderstorms in place right the way through till 10 tonight. So watch out for those. Could cause some flash flooding when it suddenly arrives. Still to come on the show this morning, we'll be doing today's rewind. I'll play you a load of tracks that were massive in 1 year. Can you work out the mystery year today? We'll get into it a little bit later. First, just want to have a little bit of a moan, really. I've been talking loads about how Christmas chocolate has appeared in the shops already. And one of these things is the classic tubs of chocolates that we've all come to know and love. I'm talking about the likes of Celebrations, Quality Street, and Cadbury's Heroes. Unfortunately, though, they've come back this year with a bit of a change. They've got smaller. Now, this shrinkflation thing that loads of people are talking about, particularly at the moment, because it seems to be happening a lot, I think it's just hit a new level with the amount that it's gone down. So last year, a tub of Cadbury's Heroes was 550 grams. This year, the tub of Cadbury's Heroes has dropped to 475 grams, yet the price, you guessed it, has stayed exactly the same. 75 grams less, price exactly the same. And quite a lot of the others, so the likes of Quality Street and Celebrations, have dropped in size as well, going from 550 down to 500. I mean, it's one to watch out for over Christmas. I know we love to have them in our houses, but surely the only thing we can do at some point is to just stop buying the product. So if we just keep on getting it, then it just shows the message that we're okay to keep getting smaller and smaller. And when does it stop? Like a 100 grams tub of Quality Street for the fiver. It's ridiculous. So do watch out for that if you're getting your Christmas chocolate in nice and early. And by the way, if you're getting it already, that is early. Watch out for the shrinkflation. It is everywhere at the moment.

It's another in 54 Ultra Talk to You on The Breakfast Show. Slater on the way. Got Sagala coming up as well. It's worth reminding you as well that the Armed Forces Community Hub Cafe is open for an extended period of time over weekends at the moment. So on Saturdays, open from 9 a.m. till 4 p.m. and Sundays, 10 a.m. till 4 p.m. And if you go along and buy yourself a coffee and some cake, you'll be helping to support the Armed Forces Equine Charity. So go along to the Armed Forces Community Hub Cafe at Tedworth Park. And of course, give their Facebook page a little like as well. It's on Tedworth Park, open for a longer period of time over weekends at the moment. Right, let's get on some George Michael then. Faith on The Breakfast Show on Thursday morning.

George Michael, that's Faith on The Breakfast Show. We were talking earlier on about shrinkflation, right, and how that's a thing. You know, products getting smaller, price still going up. It's all a bit of a con. And now I've just seen a picture. I don't know why I Googled shrinkflation, really, because I knew it was going to wind me up. But I've seen a picture of Mars bars in the 1990s compared to today's. And oh, they are big Mars bars in the 1990s. I mean, to be fair, I'm looking at it going, I'm not sure I could manage a 1990s Mars bar. It's massive. Apparently, they've shrunk by 36%. Oh, my word. What's going on? Remember, 39p for a Freddo now. Like, the world has gone absolutely crazy.

0: Slater with Dance on BFBS Souls Replay. Miley Cyrus on the way. We've got that great Yugle track, which has been a summer anthem, not particularly appropriate for the weather for today, but we'll get it on for you shortly. And Sigala playing after this.
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Sigala and Becky Hill, that's Wish You Well. It gets me into the mood for the bank holiday weekend, which is very nearly here. And don't forget, BFBS are getting into the festival spirit with BFBS of all back over the bank holiday weekend. Loads of great stuff, massive festival anthems, dance tunes as well. There's DJ sets, there's loads of stuff going on, including a special three-hour show from me, 10 a.m. on Sunday, right here on BFBS. It's a pleasure to be a part of BFBS, and it all kicks off on Saturday.

It's Miley Cyrus with Flowers on The Breakfast Show on BFBS Salisbury Plain. The Premier League back tomorrow then. Loads more football to look forward to. Of course, the first game of the weekend on Fridays. I don't know if this is every week, but over the last couple of weeks it has been. Crystal Palace versus Man City tomorrow at 8 p.m, the first game of the weekend in the Premier League. Worth saying as well, there is some breaking transfer news that's come through. Liverpool closing in on signing PSG forward Bradley Barcola. And I have to say, this, as a Liverpool fan, I've been reading about this for months, and I have been, to be honest, sick of hearing about it. It's nice to know that maybe that news is finally going to come to an end and the transfer actually going to go in. Let's keep our fingers crossed, because it could all change, as we know.

That's Ugel, Move Into the Sun on BFBS. I was out in Montenegro a couple of weeks ago on holiday, and I was listening to radio stations out there, and they're playing that a lot. And obviously, you can imagine, sat by the pool, sun shining, that track sounding better than it does on a Thursday morning, where it's a little bit wet and miserable outside, but we're doing okay, I think. And there's plenty of great music still to come, including today's Rewind. I'll tell you more about that in a second. Also, U2 playing shortly. It's after this. Another little summer anthem from Mark Ambor. This is Belong Together.

That's Mark Amble, that's Belong Together on BFBS. In about half an hour's time, it's time for Totally Connected. It's Joe Carden on after me from 10 o'clock this morning. The UK Afternoon Show after that from 1, and then the UK Drive Show with George Wedlake today from 4 o'clock. And don't forget, the first chance for you to listen to SitRep is tonight here on BFBS, 6:30 p.m. for that one. Make sure you listen to all of that fun and games throughout the day. We're saying as well, the BFBS chart this week, due to the BFBS festival over the weekend, the BFBS chart is going to be tonight as well, so 7 till 9 p.m. for that one with Elliot Darby. That's what's coming out throughout the day here on BFBS. It's all after today's rewind. Load of tracks that were massive in 1 year. Can you work out our mystery year today? Kicking off with Stiltskin, and we'll play them in a bit. First of all, this from U2.

Stiltskin, that's inside the first track on today's Rewind. What do you think the mystery year is today? Salisbury.plane@bfps.com. If you want to have a guess, all you need to do is tell me what year all these tunes were massive. I can tell you the Winter Olympics take place in Norway. Great Britain and Northern Ireland win two bronze medals in this year. The Channel Tunnel beneath the English Channel is opened by the Queen in this year as well. And Europe's first inverted roller coaster, Nemesis, opens at Alton Towers. What do you think the mystery year is today? It's the same year the E17 had this around the world on BFBS Rewind. What's the year today?

around the world. Yeah, not the Christmas one. What do you think the mystery year is on today's Rewind? I can tell you some more clues then. The Vicar of Dibley is shown on British TVs for the first time in this year. The first national lottery draw takes place in the UK as well. Tony Blair wins the Labour leadership election and Lidl opens its first stores in Great Britain. What do you think the mystery year is today? It's the same year that this was out and big in the UK. Glowworm, this is Carry Me Home on BFBS Rewind. But what is the mystery year today?

0: Bit of a tune, isn't it? Glowworm, Carry Me Home on BFBS on Rewind. What is the mystery year today? I can tell you, big films in this year include The Lion King, Four Weddings and a Funeral, and one of the all-time best films, The Mask, was released in this year as well. And the Daily Telegraph becomes the first national newspaper in Britain to launch an online edition. What's the mystery year today?
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Storm Penn, You Don't Love Me, No No No, on The Breakfast Show, on BFBS, Souls Be Playing. A lovely little tune to kind of conclude Rewind today. I can tell you the mystery year was 1994. Well, and if you said that, 1994 on today's Rewind. Be back with another one, final Rewind of the week, tomorrow morning at the same time. Up next, you got Joe Carden with Totally Connected from 10 through to 1. Your afternoon show then with Hatch. And I'm out of time for this morning. And I'm back tomorrow morning from 6:30 for Friday's Breakfast Show. We'll be getting you geared up for the bank holiday weekend, so I will catch you then. Gonna leave you today with this one final tune from 1994 from Max. This is Getaway. Have a great Thursday. I'll see you tomorrow.

It's Adele and Oh My God on BFBS, the Forces station. It's Totally Connected with Joe. I am going to get Sue on with your latest Forces news after we go a little throwback for a Thursday. This is Deep Blue Something, and it's Breakfast at Tiffany's on BFBS.

It's Elbow, One Day Like This on Totally Connected with Joe. You're on BFBS. Got Somba on the way. We'll do some fresh new music in a bit as well. First, we are feeling brainy today by the looks of it. We're playing Five Aside. I've got some new AirPods to give away, but I'm going to make you work for them, right? All you need to do is identify who on our team, who on our lineup today

Spear of BS, the Forces Station, Jesse J and B.O.B. and Price Tag. What was that joke about? Lenny Henry wanted a joke about Jesse J taking the mickey out of her some vocal gymnastics. It was something like, you know, he asked her the time and she said it was like, quarter past two. I didn't say it was any good. Right. It's Not the UK Off News Show. Hello, it's Thursday 27th. That's right, yeah. Of August. Hope you're well today. What have we got? We've got an eggy Guess How Much coming up. And this is quite exciting if you're in the UK. And we were alluding to it yesterday in the kitchen. We were kind of chatting about the weather in a very kind of British way. And we're saying, God, you know what? Might rain tomorrow. It actually rained today. But it's quite funny. You know, we're talking about it like, you know, normally we'd say, might be sunny tomorrow, but because we're so sick of the sun, we're excited about the rain. So the rain is the thing that we want now. But yeah, absolutely poured it down earlier. Right, it's BFBS, the Forces Station. This is Ella Langley. She

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1: Your pay doesn't just affect your bank balance. It affects everyday family life. Whether you're managing

Kendrick Lamar, Not Like Us. It's BFBS, the Forces Station. Now, BFBS's Mark McKenzie is talking air shows with Gavin Davey from the RAF Benevolent Fund in Scotland. You can hear that coming up in about 15.

So we're talking about eggs today because of this big salmonella outbreak in the UK. So guess how many eggs the UK imports from abroad. Chris reckons about 400 million. Job in Newark reckons about 3 billion. The answer's somewhere in the middle there. I'll give you a clue. Right, Rich at bfbs.com.

My body isn't ready. Right, we've got more Dino Dosh for the Dino Dash. Yes, thank you very much for the £10. That's from Natasha Mason. I haven't thanked her, so good luck and enjoy the experiences, the message. Thank you very much. Of course, that £10, all of that, every penny goes to the BFBS Big Salute, so thank you. If you'd like to find out more about the Yorkshire Three Peak Trek that we're doing and donate, go to bfbs.com/dino. All the info is on there.

If you missed that nice little sort of video reveal that we did yesterday, I'll set it up and play out a little bit of the chat that happened yesterday. That's coming up. It's all about the BFPS Dana Dash. That's our Yorkshire Three Peak Challenge, the Ops Summit theme this year. So that's coming up after this.

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Are you ready to play the Countdown Induction? Okay, rearrange the letters in these two words. Two words today. It's quite a short one. The two words are salty sherry. Salty sherry. Right, let's go to spelling corner. Okay, first word, salty. Spell S. A. L. T. Y. Salty. Second word, sherry. Spell S. H. E. R. R. Y. So 11 letters. Rearrange them. Find the famous person who's being talked about in the news today. You've got 6 minutes. Extra little clue is watermelon sugar.

XBFBS, the Forces Station. Right, let's put on some fresh new music. Really like that Ray track yesterday. See if you think this is any better. This is Duke Dumont and Ain't No Game.

Spirit BS, the Forces Station. Savage Garden, Affirmation. Now, I'm not here tomorrow. I'm also not here on Monday. Enjoy the BFBS Devil. Got that one right, finally. But I'll talk to you on Tuesday. Right, news coming up. George with you soon.

0: The Ukraine-Russia war has become largely deadlocked on the ground because of saturation, drone surveillance, and strike capability. There is a race to break that deadlock, and that's one reason why Ukraine wants Storm Shadow missiles and why the Prime Minister has just handed them the final part of the blueprint. At the same time, a new RUSI analysis reveals how Russia's shifted its reliance from mass firepower to mass precision strike. So who will win this race, and what will it mean for the future of this war, Mike?
1: Well, it's changing in tactics, Sean, as you'd expect after 4.5 years. It's not as stalemated as people think. And both sides are now changing tactics as they struggle to break through the drone walls. And there has been some success for both sides in this. But ultimately, we're at a stage where the war will be decided not by what happens on the battlefield, but what happens more strategically.
2: Storm Shadow is potentially quite an important weapon, but we need to do a little bit of expectation management.
3: Defence Explained.
4: The war is now one of endurance and of production. It's not one of the battlefield.
3: This is SITREP with Sean Grescek Melbourne and Professor Michael Clark.
0: Mike, I was looking at some numbers this week from the Harvard Kennedy School in the US. Their latest four-week analysis

0: watch the video that goes along with this one from Ariana Grande. It's Petal. It's the weirdest video I've ever seen. Okay, a couple more to the news.
1: Me not working hard. Yeah, right, picture that with a Kodak. Or better yet, go to Times Square, take a picture of me with a Kodak. Took my life from negative to positive, I just want y'all to know that. And tonight, let's enjoy life.

collapsed under the weight of her cloud. But for the first time in a long time, she believed that one day she would again feel the sun. She must be patient. She must have faith in the seeds that are planted beneath the snow. She must hold on, and she must let go.